Only know you've been high when you're feeling low. Only hate the road when you're missing home. Only know you love her when you let her go.

think about the generations and to say we want to make it a better place for our children and our children's children so that they know it's a better world for them and think if they can make it a better place.

about you believe, 'cause I'm only human after all, and you're only human after all. Don't put the blame on me.